0: me.
1: Still monkeys are more thoughtful.
0: But I love you. She didn't even say, I will call you.
1: She couldn't even face me.
0: But I love you.
1: What time is it?
0: Hello.
1: What day is it?
0: Hello.
1: This story's gonna kill me.
2: Tu voz. Nuestra voz. Voz Andina Internacional.